Hey there, I'm Melissa, and you're listening to Junk Drawer on KXLL Juno 100.7 and 101.7. Junk Drawer is most Saturdays from 4 to 6, and it's kind of a mishmash of songs that I'm listening to at any given time. And I think I found some fun songs for today. We're going to take some big swings, I think. And whenever I think of artists that take really big swings, I think of Bjork. So let's get started with Violently Happy.

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1: Okay, so we just heard Brandy sitting up in my room, and then before that we heard Underwater by Sundog and You Sexy Thing by Hot Chocolate. A lot of 90s starting out. There's an echo in my headphones, and I'm sorry if there's feedback on the mic, but we'll just go to our next song, which is a new song I've been listening to. It's not new, but it's by Mikachu and The Shapes. This is Easy.

0: That was Make It Up by Cherza, and before that we heard Sagama by Nori and his Dorpa band, and before that was Rainy Poppy Field by 800 Cherries. We have Everclear's Santa Monica on deck after this short promo by Theater Alaska.
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I'm Melissa. Junkchor is every Saturday, most Saturdays, from 4 to 6. And we just heard Power! Exclamation point by Asha Puthley and Say She She. And that's a new song by Asha Puthley. She was a disco queen in the 70s, so she doesn't often have new music these days. And then before that, we heard Funhouse by The Stooges. And right before them was Five Babies by Tops. Junkchor is kind of a variety show, so we try to make big swings in different directions. Speaking of, I hope everyone in the upcoming glacial outburst flood zone is feeling prepared and safe. To commemorate another year of what's now a annual flooding event, there's a new song out by Dua Sela and Bon Iver called Flood.

Okay, that was Hot Party Dance by Whiskey Shivers. My favorite part is the end of that song when they all start giggling. And before that, we heard, what did we hear? I Love You Always Forever by Donna Lewis. And before that was Bombino's Ayat Ninhe Jaguar, in parentheses, A Great Desert I Saw. And, next up, we have Bang Bang, Cher's version from 1987. I used to really dislike the song Bang Bang. There's so many covers of it, and I never really connected with them until I heard the drama that only Cher can bring to the lyrics. So let's have a listen.

Okay. That was Hanadi by Sharif Megharbane. And before that, we heard Rebels by Little Dragon and April plus Vista. And the song before that was Nobody But You by Junior Kimbrough. And I think I'm gonna slow down a little bit with the next song, and then we'll end on a high note in this last half hour of Junk Drawer. And we're gonna do Juno's own Sunny Porch called Finally Slowed Down.

Reggae. I do.

was Funky Kingston by Toots and the Maytals. And before that, we heard Palace Garden 4 AM by Beat Connection. And Maureen by Sade. And Songs of Abayi by Emohoy, Sega, Miriam Jabru. And these are the last 15 minutes or so of my time. Up next, I'm going to play Funnel of Love by Wanda Jackson. And I might end it on Hellbound Train by Andy Sylvester. We have a few songs in between there, so thanks for joining. This has been Junk Drawer with Melissa on KXLL Juno 100.7 and 101.7. And it's most Saturdays from 4 to 6. Thanks, and have a good Saturday.

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0: You are listening to KTOO's Tlingit Word of the Week. This week's word comes from Kehinak John Martin. And the word this week is ch'uk.
1: Ch'uk.
0: That means coho or silver salmon. And here's a sentence. It was from Yakutat that the coho were born. Let's hear it again.
1: Ch'uk.
0: Coho or silver salmon. Ganesh Cheesh to Hune Lance Twitchell, Gold Belt Heritage Foundation, and the University of Alaska Southeast for this audio.
2: Kehinuk John Martin was Takdain Tan and a child of a Kagwantan man. He is from the Hunakawu, the people of Huna, and was a contributing elder and speaker at many language immersion gatherings in Glacier Bay, Yakutat, and Juneau. He attended boarding school in Shkakwe, Skagway, and attended Gonzaga University.
0: Tune in next week for another Tlingit Word of the Week from KTOO.

0: Do you know them? 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
0: In Declare, we all fam. I don't... In the club, we are all family. Are you racist?
2: Yeah, I ain't been this hurt ever, and we deserve better. When you see destruction, there's corruption, then there's vendetta. We can stand to settle, every black boy ain't just born ghetto. But we in this bracket, police tactics holding warm metal. Whether you an athlete or an actress, this is hard as ever. All just pose distraction, moving backwards while we're all disheveled. Why we can't ignore this devil? My people's more than fed up. We just earn a fraction when there's actually much more to give us. Riddled in these lies, oppressors wanna kill our strides. 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

0: 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I'm gonna stop. I have a boyfriend.
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0: I have chosen to perform the title track off of my critically reviewed limited reality series, A Little Bit Alexis. Feel free to sing along. Okay. Are you ready? Let's do it. I'm a little bit. I'm a little bit. I'm a little bit. I'm a little bit of la la la la la la la. A little bit of Alexis.
1: Yes.
0: La la la.
1: Wonderful.
0: Are you saying I booked it?

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The universe gonna get these hands eventually.

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Yes, I do. Have I listened to all of that a million times? How many times have I listened to all the things she said? I don't even know at this point. I'm obsessed.

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I'm finna sing to her.

0: Boy, you silly as hell.
1: Man, what?
0: You sung at an Ethiopian restaurant.
1: But I mean, like...
0: people know you now. You can't be doing that.
1: Look, man, don't nobody know me, man. It's... Oh, what's going on, baby?
2: Hey, what's... How you doing? How you doing? Yeah, what's up?
1: Look, man, that's cool, but I'm not messing with my fans. Like, in the mire, maybe.
0: Shoot, well, go ahead and get acclimated and activated then. You ain't starting off.

Miss Walker, thank you for wanting a verse from me. Apologies for the wait, sometimes it's hard to get the distractions up off you. For enough time to jot your thoughts, but okay, this morning I got to. I'm thinking about you. I heard you just had you another little baby. Congratulations, I hope you got through it with no complications. I find it amazing the way that you juggle your kids, the biz, the fame, the bitches that's hating. They sit around waiting for you to fall off like the album I'm making. But I hope that you're taking a little time for yourself, still in a moment or two to unwind between the hectic sounds of your precious baby crying. Do you clear your mind? Must be a lot going on. I hear it in all of your songs. They've been doing you wrong, family been doing you wrong. On days you feeling like you on your own, I wrote this for you to put on. Thank you for sharing your light, your voice, and writing the beautiful poems. Session 32, bring me to tears. Be getting choked up when I hear it. Seem like I keep crying off so much since I had these kids. And I don't know what it is that made me so sensitive. More than I already was. But never mind that, I'm back. I'm sending you this little audio hug. And hopes that you smile, forgetting the stress that piles from all the above. The more that we hurt, the harder we love. As soon as it's gone, we gotta re-up. It's just like a drug. If people knew half of the pressure, they know that it's hard to be her. I'm sending you SZA and Ari, my love. Y'all holding us down, y'all holding the crowns. You ever need something from me, don't hesitate, please. Just hit me and I'll be around. I'm gone.

0: you said a man is not a necessity, a man is a luxury, like dessert.
1: Yeah. A man is absolutely not a necessity.
0: Did you mean that to sound mean and bitter?
1: Oh, not at all. I adore dessert. I love men. I think men are the coolest. But you don't really need them to live. My mom said to me, you know, sweetheart, one day you should settle down and marry a rich man. And I said, Mom, I am a rich man.

All these police executions have really been up for in my execution. Haven't been able to focus on music, keep thinking about sitting them at the conclusions too early from demons who chose not to see him as human. What unions to back their delusion? Don't want to hear no internal solution. The system ain't broken, that shit's an illusion. Please do not call the police woke. I haven't stepped in the booth in a month. My head been real fucked up. I'm not in the mood for jokes. 8 minutes, 46 seconds, he choked. I watched him go. 3 of them covered the killer in cloak. So many memories to this shit vote. I done seen too many niggas smoke. This ain't my lyrical lane, so I had to swerve.

Been giving me clarity through all this media sanctioned pollution. I don't want to hear about no riots and looting as long as them badges are lying and shooting. Lately been spending some time refuting opinions of people who think we the enemy. I had to take a step back and remember that I'ma be doing this shit until the end of me. Long road ahead of me and I've been running on fumes. I'm looking to fill up my tank, selling these sonnets, and then I deposit the bread and mutual aid like the bank. Promise I'm not at the center of none of this, honor to be at these activists' flank. Whole lot of people been showing me love, but honestly I'm not the person to thank. Take it from people more seasoned and smarter than I am. Something you must understand is if you're not using your voices to highlight the movement, you're drawing a line in the sand. If you're not actively helping dismantle the system, I definitely know where you stand. If you think a couple of shares in a square is enough, you're part of the problem at hand. All these police executions are really good for doing my execution. Haven't been able to focus on music, keep thinking about music and new method conclusions too early from demons who chose not to see him as human. What unions to back their delusion? Don't want to hear no internal solutions. The system ain't broken, that shit's an illusion.

0: KXLL Juneau, broadcasting excellent radio from the homelands of the Aucoin. Music for people who listen.
1: 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The Hip-Hop Chronicles. I'm Mike Nice. Welcome back to another dope edition of the show. And you know how we get it on. So big shout out to Chuck D, Wildman Steve, Flatline Kyle with Rap Station News, and you for kicking it with us. Don't forget, you can always reach us and stay in touch with us by going to Hip Hop Chronicles Radio on Instagram and Hip Hop Chronicles. Two words, Hip Hop and Chronicles on Facebook. All right, now Chuck D, take it away.
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4: 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We got WRFI 88.1, Ithaca, New York, also KHOI, Story City, Iowa, 89.1 FM. Also, we dealing the do at KZAX 94.9 up there in Bellingham, Washington State. One of the many affiliates covering the And You Don't Stop radio show. We are here, you and the crew. We got 120-minute epicenter of hip-hop and rap music coming at you. And I'm your man, Chuck D. Let's go. The legendary lyricist Curious has been staying very busy this recently in the 2022 summer, recording new material and appearing on tracks with Prince Power Rule, Chino XL, my man. Also, Team Demo, Doo-Wop, Planet Asia, my good people up there in the Bay, and also others. In the 2022, he's preparing to release his untitled solo album, and his new single finds him in top form, spitting gem after gem. The single, produced by Mono and Stereo, available exclusively at curious1.bandcamp.com. Ladies and gentlemen, starting off the And You Don't Stop radio show, this is the hip-hop god Curious with Comeback right here on the And You Don't Stop radio show. I'm Chuck D. Buckle up.

right, good people, that was the one and only hip-hop god himself, Curious, come back. And sure enough, he's come back in the 2022, this real hot summer, hotter than July. All right, taking the Stevie Wonder vernacular, about 3 days or 2 days away from my born day. Matter of fact, like Melly Mel says, my birthday, so you want to salute. I definitely want to salute my mom's. And also, it's Professor Griff's birthday as well. And also, my man, Chris Payne and Coolio. We share the born day coming on Monday. Should I say birthday as well? Well, I mean, Steve, our legendary curator. He is our triple OG. He's the one that pretty much is in front of the ship, saluting as it cuts through the waters, borders, and orders. He says, what's good, my brothers? He hopes everything is well. Last week, he was giving respect to William Hart of the Delphonics and also Michael Henderson. Songs that mean something. Yours truly got the bass hit bonus coming up. Matter of fact, the songs that mean something got some lyrics born. The song's Delicious, featuring sitcom dad Dana Automator off the Mobile Homie Session, Mobile Homie Season 1. Defcy and Boathouse got that dunk contest off that For All Debts, Public and Private. Senior Dizio from the Bay Area got that Greatest Story Never Told. And of course, we'll be playing and rewinding some album of Black Star. Yonders is the name of the cut, No Fear of Time. Coming in right here and right now, we got back-to-back bass hit bonuses, all right? Matter of fact, we're going to go right here, the new remix of Blinders by Sibion from Dallas, Texas, on the rhyme, saxophone, and flute, and John Corbin from Toronto, T-Dot Canada, providing the beat. The soul of the remix is deeply rooted in jazz, hip-hop, and faith, along with a message of love and encouragement. Chairman Mao says music submitted by Josh from Illicit Recording, Blinders, is a good look for hip-hop. Chairman Mao says that social media, go to the website www.illicit.com, I-L-L-E-C-T, and illicit.bandcamp.com. That's a label that's really doing something. And also, we're going to back that one up with a super exclusive bonus by Jade, singer-songwriter out of AZ, out of Arizona. She sent a tweet concerning sending the music to the Rap Station Enter Networks, right? And connected with fantastic people. Hint, hint. Eddie Johnson, a person I listen to, a big fan of his ball playing and his announcing career, and a fan of what he does over there, Sirius XM Radio, NBA Today with Justin Termini. Anyway, back to Jade. She recently dropped the EP, and you can catch the EP at distrokid.com. Hyperfollow Jade 8 Contact. Songs for the EP, including No Guarantee, that we'll play tonight. And it was recently featured on Power 98.3, Arizona's number one hip-hop and R&B station. Anyway, that is definitely a fit. She also has a debut on Anthem Tone Radio, on Anthem Radio, and it will be debuting tomorrow. But we are actually stealing some of the thunder. Going to play No Guarantee tonight on Anthem Tone Radio, debuting both records, No Guarantee and Bet It All, for the listener, as well as it will be in flotation. The EP is called Contact, okay? So we're going to go back-to-back, people, right here with the super bass hit bonuses. 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Ladies and gentlemen, this is the Ain't You Don't Stop Radio Show. I'm Chuck D. Y'all ready? Get set, buckle up. Let's go.

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2: There's glory in the legends of this hard muscle life, and there's poetry in each season made of sweat and strife. But now's the time to work and strain at a sport that tests the spirit and challenges the brain.
3: To the hip, hip, the hop, you don't stop.
4: Don't stop.
3: Dos Effects with that real hip hop. Hey, yo,
4: baby.
3: Check it out, man. We listening to our peeps, man. You know what I'm saying? We listening to that Don't Stop.
4: Nah, me, Chuck D, Chuck.
3: What up, Chuck? Let's
4: get
3: do this.
4: Get at him.
5: He's on the other side. That's right. He wrote some songs for Parliament Funkadelic in the 1970s. And also he was produced for Ike Turner, like I told you before I closed out. But throughout the 1980s, Williams was in poverty because of his drug addictions. He lived in Chicago, Illinois at one point. He was homeless. But in 1996, he came back with songs like The Greasy Chicken, Mean Gene, Pass the Biscuits, Please. Man, you know, his discography makes you hungry. And also in 2000, he released The Black Godfather and two songs, Back by the Dirt Bomb. So, yep, he passed away in 2019 at the age of 82, but he gave it an incredible run and an incredible shot as a recording artist of note in the middle of the mix. He recorded a lot of albums from 1955 and songs 1955 to 2013. And 2016 released a blues album called I Want to Go Back to Detroit City. Right here, I'm the Dr. Clark. Now, Don, as much as the late, great Don Cornelius would bring the noise until you're feeling this much more, rap songs could change the entire world, change the earth and thought, soul, music, and meaning. Four songs in this segment always. That's right. We got the song that means something at the top. We got the spit of the week, collab posse cuts. We also got the rap station Mad Urgency bass hit of the week. Yep, curated by Chairman Mao of Mad Urgency. We also push the issue of local media must support its local artists. At the end, we go to the Flatline and I Shared segment, the Hip Hop Gods segment. New songs by classic rap artists. You hear Flotation, Hip Hop Gods, Radio Powered by Rap Station. Let's go. Lyrics Born is still hot on our playlist. New album is called Mobile Homies Season 1. I know I said at the top of the show, Mobile Home Season 1. Mobile Homies Season 1. My bad, Lyrics Born. Here's the song right here featuring sitcom dad Dan the Automator. This song's delicious. I should say the song's delicious. Lyrics Born is good with the gift of gab, and I seem to be messing up. Right here, right now, on the You Don't Stop radio show, Lyrics Born, this song is delicious.
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0: 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This song's delicious. This game is mine.
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1: Your shows are empty like a latchkey kid coming home to daddy's crib. Only person watching's your old-ass girlfriend, Jacqueline. For her cardiovascular health, she takes an aspirin. Gaps in her memory like the smile on Anna Paquin. My shows are like a party for a bachelorette. Imagine 1,000 white girls screaming like I'm Dracula. Grandstanding with your hand out like a mannequin. While me, Dan, and Randall are eating Sandoz at a banquet. I'm your father like Anakin. True story, ask Maury. Chop you up like that master chap Voorhees. Cook your ass like chicken, catch a Tory. I was so faded off the sparkling Grand Marnier that after the party I left my car keys at Arby's. Phew, thanks for the call the next morning. Wait, you worked there. Of course you found them for me.
0: This game is mine.
1: Five-star creations.
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1: Serving hot dishes.
0: This song's delicious. This song's delicious. This game is mine.
1: Five-star creations.
0: Whether rain or shine.
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1: Serving hot dishes.
0: This song's delicious. This song's delicious.
2: Yep. 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That's right. Right now, we're going to go into the spill of the week. Spill of the week, Clap and Posse Cuts played, presented by Rap Station. And we got the Rap Station Mad Urgency Bass Hit of the Week, curated by Chairman Mal of Mad Urgency, the Bomb Squad Light Collective of graphic artists, illustrators, always looking to shed their artists in their art and brighter lights. 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We start this one off by the spin of the week, Def C and Boathouse. That's right, the name of the cut is going to be Dunk Contest of the new album For All Debts, Public and Private. Proud to play that. We also got two other submitted songs we're going to be playing across the next two or three weeks by Def C and Boathouse. Back that one up with the bass hit of the week, Senor Gigio, okay? One of the Bay Area's most creative cats, Senor Gigio, has also got this song that we're going to play tonight called The Greatest Story Never Told off his new album, Funk Law. Streaming on all platforms, you can also experience the 19-track physical album decked out art by Senor Gigio. Also, 16-page comic book written and illustrated by Senor Gigio. He is doing it all. He's also saying that he was inspired to make an album that brought stories to the forefront of our consciousness once again. He felt like hip-hop was getting to a place where the same story was being repeated over and over and over again, lacking originality and personality. So he wanted to prove that there's still so much to be said creatively with this art form and medium of rap, and done, of course, putting his own comic book to work. Elements of myth and what Joseph Campbell called the hero's journey are layered throughout the album, as well as his own personal story up in the lyrics. We go back to back right here, no further ado. Def C and Boathouse, Dunk Contest For All Debts, Public and Private, backed up by Senor Gigio out of the Bay Area, California. The Greatest Story Never Told off the Funk Law album, coming to you right here, right now. Let's go. I'm Chuck D.
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0: There must be some inaudible but effective message buried at subliminal levels on one of the hit records.
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3: All right, good people. That was Senor GGO. That's right, out of the Bay Area, California. Greatest Story Never Told off the album Funk Law, released now. So go get it. Before that, we got Def C and Boathouse. Don't Contest for All Debts, Public and Private. 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Now, this is the Can You Hear Me Now Hip-Hop Gods segment with Flatline and I share from Hip-Hop Gods, the hip-hop super site in the network where classic rap goes on and on past the break of dawn. We're going to highlight new Black Star. That's Talib Kweli. Yasin Bey. It's called Yonders, No Fear Time. Brand new, coming at you, smacking hard, and taking no prisoners. Right here, right now, and you don't stop. 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
4: I think we should test the waters. 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
6: 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I am not aspired.

0: 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Facts. Yes. Back in the building right here with you on And You Don't Stop, 120-minute epicenter of hip-hop and rap music. I'm Strong Island's finest, Wild Man Steve, the Triple OG, your host for Songs in the Right Direction. It feels good to be back in the building with you people, all right? Shout out to my man Chuck D, the Triple OG, who's got a birthday coming up this Monday, all right? That's what's up. Happy birthday, my man Chuck D. Shout out to my man Flatline, the Double OGGM, the host of Hip Hop Gods. He's also the producer as well, and he holds us down every week right here on And You Don't Stop. All right, let's get into it. 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The fourth single from the project, Fishing for Accidents. This colorful hip-hop soul track takes us on a creative quest between Paris and Philadelphia. Wax Taylor, French independent producer, recognized internationally, has become with 6 studio albums, more than 800 concerts in 60 countries, and numerous awards. One of the main ambassadors of the electro hip-hop scene worldwide. Here's Wax Taylor with Searching, featuring Cuff Knots, right here on Songs in the Right Direction, y'all. You know what you gotta do. Let's get it!
1: Yo, yo, yo, check it out. What's up, y'all? This is Common Sense. I'm cool with my man, the Wild Man Steve. Steve getting down. Check it out, y'all. Peace.
2: Yeah. You know they say you travel to search, and you return home to find yourself.

I see that line right there where the sky and the sea meet, and it calls me, but no one really knows how far it goes, so I guess we're all still searching.

0: French producer Wax Taylor with Searching, featuring Kouf Nats, who is from Philadelphia and has been creating rhythms and rhyme, blending hip-hop poetry with deep grooves of soul and beat sun-kissed with the spirit of lo-fi and 90s era vibes. All right, so go out there and support and cop that joint right there. Toronto artist Havaya Mighty teamed up with New York City's Dayburger for a catchy rap song, So-So, that's bolstered by smooth hooks, served over laid-back melodies. It's the final track from Mighty's latest mixtape, Stock Exchange, which expertly addresses systemic inequality, racism, and personal growth. The track, produced by the artist Devante and Weird Mighty, sees the two rappers trading bold verses delivered with meticulously controlled vocals. Havaya Mighty with So-So featuring Dayburger from her Stock Exchange mixtape right here on Songs in the Right Direction, y'all. Let's get it!
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1: Know the so-so. I've been icy like a fro-yo. Find me on my dollar. I'm so fine, I make your throat close. You either lying or you don't know.
2: Brothers and sisters, I don't know what this world is coming to.
3: Yes! Yeah. That was Toronto's own Hawaii Mighty with So-So, featuring Dave Berger, taken from her Stock Exchange mixtape, which is out now. And I think they sound really good together. I hope to hear more collabos from them in the future, all right? So go out there and support the artists if you haven't already. Spectrum City, the group was started by Hank Shockley as a sound system in Long Island in 1975 with my man Jerry Jackson. His brother Keith, the Wizard KG, joined him in 1978. And Chuck D, MC Chucky D, came on the board in 1979. The crew got a slot on local radio station 90.3 FM WBAU, Adelphi University Radio, in 1982, where the program director was Bill Stephanie, a.k.a. Mr. Bill. And Flavor Flav also had a show. Spectrum City put out one single on the Vanguard label and then disappeared before returning in 1987 with additional members and a serious game plan under the moniker Public Enemy. And the rest is history, y'all. No doubt. Rock and Roll Hall of Fame. This is what the suckers from Strong Island did. All right? That's what's up. Here's Chucky D and Butch Cassidy with Lies. Classic throwback right here. Songs in the right direction. Big birthday shout out to my man, Chuck D. Public Enemy number one. All right? Let's get it!
4: 747-475-7516. Stay in effect. Chuck D. P.E. Yo, the Velt. That's right. Stay up. Operating room. Wild Man Steve.
5: Those who speak the truth show forth righteousness, vision, and a deep respect for the future. They shall ride upon the wings of grace. Those who lie will always be snared by the transgressions of their own stupidity. So it shall be written, so it shall be.

Spectrum City, Chuck D and Butch Cassidy with Lies. Take it back to 1984. They remind me of Melly Mel and Cowboy, rest in peace, of Grandmaster Flash and the Furious Five, sound from back in the day. Now, looking at the record label, I saw that Ray Pinky Velasquez, his name was the producer. Now, back in 1977, the club at Ipanema, New York City, that was where Ray Pinky Velasquez was the DJ, and where I first heard Kraftwerk's Trans Europe Express. Classic. That record was incredible. Also, shout out to Chuck, KRS-One, Curtis Blow, and others. They put together a union for hip-hop and R&B artists. That's dope. Definitely need that. Once again, my time is up, y'all. That's it. Time for me to take two steps to rear, get the heck on out of here. Don't forget to give my man Chuck a happy birthday wish this Sunday, all right? Hit him up on Twitter, whatever, let him know. And you can also follow me on Twitter, WildmanSteve1 on Twitter, and WildmanSteve1 on the gram. Also, you can hit me up on Facebook, WildmanSteveAdams on Facebook. Friend me on Facebook. All right, don't go to left or right or down. We got more of a Kyle Eustace. I'm getting distracted.

0: Y'all. I'm out to next week. Peace.
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5: What up, everybody? This is Kyle with Rap Station, and you're listening to the And You Don't Stop edition of News Minutes on the Hour. Inspired by Marcus Garvey's iconic Black Star Line, Chance the Rapper and Vic Mensa have announced a festival called the Black Star Line Festival to take place in Ghana, West Africa at the historic Black Star Square on January 6, 2023. The two rappers have spent the last week in Ghana with eight students from Chicago in an effort to teach them about their roots, marking their second trip together this year. The two Chicago natives announced the festival at Free the Youth flagship location. Chance has spent the better part of this year collaborating with artists from the continent. His new work includes Child of God, A Bar About a Bar, and The Highs and Lows, which all celebrate Black artists, art, music, and cinematography. His next album, Starline Gallery, is expected before 2022. And the first annual Rock the Bells Festival takes place on August 6th in LL Cool J's hometown of Queens, boasting performances from a roster of legendary artists, including LL Cool J, Ice Cube, Lil' Kim, Fat Joe, and Diggable Planets. The event will also host the first ever hip-hop food court. Founded by UGK legend Bun B, the Trill Meals food court will feature culinary items from Nas's Sweet Chick restaurant, E-40's Goon with the Spoon, Jadakiss and Style P's Juices for Life, Mama X Mama Mia Foods, Ghostface Killa's Killa Coffee, and Bun B's Trill Burgers. Bun B launched Trill Burgers in Houston last August, which specializes in the thin, crispy-edged smash burgers popularized in California. And finally, as hip-hop inches toward its 50th birthday, Video Music Box founder Ralph McDaniels has announced a special Spread Love hip-hop jam that encompasses several legendary acts. According to McDaniels' Instagram post, the event takes place on August 11th, hip-hop's 49th birthday, at Brooklyn's Coney Island Amphitheater with EPMD legend DJ Scratch, Special Ed, Brand Nubian, Black Sheep, Smith & Wesson, Kool Herc, Cindy Campbell, Girl Code, and Sweet Tea. The Spread Love hip-hop jam is billed as a quote-unquote special tribute to hip-hop's fallen soldiers and takes place from 7 p.m. to 10 p.m. Eastern Time. This is Kyle with Rap Station, and that's a wrap.
0: A little bit of beats, whole lot of knowledge, and definitely flavors. The Hip Hop Chronicles. I'm Mike Nice, working it out for you, late night styling. Hope you enjoying the show. Big shout out to Chuck D, Wild Man, Stephen Flatline. We got more show on the way. We got the old school block party on deck. So if it's something you want to hear, hit us up on the hotline. 1-844-46-HIP-HOP is that number. All right.
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0: 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Let's go.
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Yeah. And if you didn't know, we're about to get into this Wu-Tang set, so here I go. Ghostface Killah, Shay Shay La Ghost. I'm Mike Nice, a.k.a. DJ Nice and Nasty. 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

Yeah, I'm kicking your back. Beats, knowledge, and flavor, old school block party in full effect. I'm Mike Nice. Don't forget, if it's something I should be playing or saying, the hotline is always open. 1-844-46-HIP-HOP, because hip-hop is not dead. Somebody go tell Nas, man.

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And I'm Mike Nice, a.k.a. DJ Nice and Nasty, holding you down in the nighttime. Got your music blasting real loud. Snoop Dogg, Dr. Dre, Deep Cover soundtrack. Name of the song, Deep Cover. Crazy. Before that, Made You Look, Nas, Jadakiss, Luda, everybody up on it. And we also gave you Kanye West with Digging the Gold of the Gold Digger. And Miss Fat Booty by my man, Tanner, Most Def, Yaslin Bey. Yeah. All right, so that's going to do it for the show. I'm about to get up out of here. But don't forget, tomorrow night, we got more flavors to come on back. All right? Old School Block Party, done. Right now, Common Sense, speak my peace.

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0: Klake Hundit Point Dachadushu Aya KXLL Shikudzi Achi Kukh City Ya Akwani A.
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1: Yes, I'm with him. 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

0: volume one. Because if we do summer, if we do vulnerable summer, then it's like, if we want to do it next summer, then what do we call it? Vulnerable summer volume two. If we want to drop a mixtape in the fall.
1: Yes, two.
2: Check this out. Yo, what up? This is Killer Priest. One time for your mind, Wu-Tang Clan. We vibing out to KXLL, Excellent Radio in Juneau, Alaska. Jam.

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1: My mama, but she said, worry later. That wouldn't stop me from loving you.

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1: Yeah?
2: Hey, y'all, this girl with stomach pains is selling meat pies. 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

0: That's good. It's hard to trace, I guess.
1: Wait, you changed your name to
0: McLovin? McLovin? What kind of a stupid name is that, Fogel? What, are you trying to be an Irish R&B singer?

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I lift my shirt.

0: This is a top to a, you know, what we use on stage, but it's very, very special because if you can see, the numbers all go to 11. Look, right across the board, 11, 11,
1: and most of
0: 11,
1: these and then amps go up to 10.
0: Exactly.
1: Does that mean it's louder? Is it any louder?
0: Well, it's one louder, isn't it? It's not 10. You see, most blokes, you know, be playing at 10. You're on 10 here, all the way up, all the way up, all the way up. You're on 10 on your guitar. Where can you go from there? Where?
1: I don't know.
0: Nowhere, exactly. What we do is if we need that extra push over the cliff, you know what we do?
1: Put it up to
0: 11. 11, exactly. One louder.
1: Why don't you just make 10 louder and make 10 be the top number and make that a little louder?
0: These go to 11.

0: 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I'm gonna stop. I have a boyfriend.
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0: Wow.

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0: 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I don't understand.
1: We need answers from you. What did you expect to find? What did you expect to
2: 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Who's going to be our future?
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Let's go!

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Yo, what up? This Killer Priest. 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We vibing out to KXLL, Excellent Radio in Juneau, Alaska. Jam.

bar is the bar. 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

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Yo, what up? This Killer Priest. One time for your mind, Wu-Tang Clan. We vibing out to KXLL, Excellent Radio in Juneau, Alaska. Jam.

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Knock on my door when my stars is a lino. I've been fishing for a minute, for a minnow. Only I know that a pawn is a trade, and a rookie for a castle like tuition for a final. Playing hooky for a tassel, spend a minute on a minor. Winds on my window, ash on my skin when the record low temps feel the wind blow. Only ride rhythm to the tardiest of tempos. 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Yeah, see? I crowd surf in a cypher. 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Used to pay the piper till Peter picked it better. Now the first thing you should tell us, where the hell is all the paper? 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

0: Awu, the people of Huna, and was a contributing elder and speaker at many language immersion gatherings in Glacier Bay, Yakutat, and Juneau. He attended boarding school in Xqaqwe, Skagway, and attended Gonzaga University.
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0: You're listening to KTOO's Tlingit Word of the Week. This week's word comes from Kehinak John Martin. And the word this week is Ch'uk.
1: Ch'uk.
0: That means coho or silver salmon. And here's a sentence. It was from Yakutat that the coho were born. Let's hear it again.
1: Ch'uk.
0: Coho or silver salmon. 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

满是的 Stand up straight at the foot of your love I lift my shirt up

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1: Taking my baby to school, then I pray for it. Cause you, they never been cool. Writing testament, painting pictures, put me in the Louvre. That's a definite universal shift. I'm in the groove. A celebrity do not mean integrity, you fool. I'm a good man, shake your hand, firm grip rule. 72 wins, lost 10, balling with the flu. More than 2 M's for sure, but add another 2.

comment, I might lose ya. 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

0: Hey, we're selling meat pies outside if y'all want any.
1: Yeah? 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
2: I've been all around town, bass thudding, drown as these sounds come in. I've been on a high, low, free souls go only where the love is. But I've been having mood swings, mood swings, mood swings, mood swings. Mood swings, mood swings, mood swings.

I've been on a high low, free souls go only where the love is. But I've been having mood swings, mood swings, mood swings, mood swings. Mood swings, mood swings, mood swings, mood swings.

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Trade those two Magnums. 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
1: Wait, you changed your name to
0: McLovin? McLovin? What kind of a stupid name is that, Fogel? What, are you trying to be an Irish R&B singer?

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0: You said a man is not a necessity, a man is a luxury.
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visit, looking at my phone, stuck going through the images, looking in the mirror. I can see a limit, I can see a body, I can feel a difference. A thing called time, yeah, I track it with the digits. Satellite business, I was in space. Communication with the energy, for forgiveness. Communication of the energy, disappearing. Communication with the memory, reappearing. The love and the care and the words I was given. The memory is fading like a dream, but I'm carried by a spirit and I'm back looking in it. Through the eyes of my child, I can see an inner vision. Through the eyes of my child, I can see you in my vision. Through the eyes of my child, I can see an inner vision. Through the eyes of my child, I can see you in my vision. Thinking maybe there's no ends, maybe just infinity, maybe no beginnings, maybe just bridges. Thinking maybe there's no ends, maybe just infinity, maybe no beginnings, maybe just, maybe.

real late. 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

0: Check this out. Yo, what up? This Killer Priest. One time for your mind, Wu-Tang Clan. We vibing out to KXLL, Excellent Radio in Juneau, Alaska.
1: Jam.

0: 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This week's word comes from Kehinak John Martin. And the word this week is Tlook.
1: Tlook.
0: That means coho or silver salmon. And here's a sentence. It was from Yakutat that the coho were born. Let's hear it again.
1: Tlook.
0: Coho or silver salmon. Ganesh Cheesh to Hune Lance Twitchell, Gold Belt Heritage Foundation, and the University of Alaska Southeast for this audio.
2: Kehinuk John Martin was Takdain Tan and a child of a Kaguantan man. He is from the Hunakawu, the people of Huna, and was a contributing elder and speaker at many language immersion gatherings in Glacier Bay, Yakutat, and Juneau. He attended boarding school in Shkakwe, Skagway, and attended Gonzaga University.
0: Tune in next week for another Tlingit Word of the Week from KTOO.

Cleik hundred point dachadushu aya KXLL shakudzi achi kuk city ya akwani ah.

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